Spectacular, spectacular! No words in the vernacular can describe this great event. You'll be dumb with wonderment. Returns are fixed at 10%. You must agree that's excellent.

0: The Sitar player's secret song helps him flee the evil one. Though the tyrant rants and rails, it is all to no avail.
1: You will not escape!
2: Oh, Harold, no one could play him like you could.
1: No one's going to.
3: So exciting, we'll make them laugh, we'll make them cry. So delighting.
4: And in the end, should someone die?

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I've had a little time, I've had a little time to make a lot of love, to make a lot of love, which is a normal swing, to make a lot of love, for it is summertime.

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And I can tell you this, it was a dirty shame, because the papa came, and then the mama came, and then the sister came, and then the brother came, and then the cousin.

0: Achtung, Achtung! Dieses Programm könnte Ihren musikalischen Horizont erweitern. Musik aus 5 Jahrhunderten.
1: Der junge Kulturkanal. Einzig statt artig.
2: You were on fire, dancing the night that we met. You said I'm tired, can we go home? I said hell yes. Had no idea, I was in over my head. I found real love in your bed.

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1: probably nothing, but I've got myself respect.
0: Your face should be up for sale in the community jail. Guess to them I'm just a sorry.

I didn't really want to see you anymore. Coming from the road, you took your coat off and you threw it on the floor. You said, I can't believe you want to hurt me so. I said, I'm not supposed to be like this, you know. Well, I just had to let